The momentum picks up a bit more on the words, "Thereupon will your light burst forth as the red dawn of morning." And finally, a fully charged, vigorous character takes hold on the words, "The glory of the Lord will embrace you." So from those first tentative notes, symbolizing the weakness and sadness of hunger, to that final outburst of strength, Bach takes us through the actual experience of transformation from frailty to health. The recitatives and arias that follow that opening chorus begin by praising the divine for abundance and hoping to follow the example of generosity. An aria for the bass soloist provides that New Testament bookend to the opening chorus, once again reminding believers of the importance of generosity. And an aria for the soprano takes us to that trademark intimacy Bach often builds into his cantatas as the soloist expresses humility and thanks over the accompaniment of two unison recorders.

aus dem Gesetze fragen, so kann ich nicht, weil mein Gewissen widerspricht, auf tausend eines sagen, an Seelenkräften.

Ergreif mich nicht, ergreif dich in ganzen Traum. Ein Wunder greift mich nicht, ergreif dich in ganzen Traum.

Sprüchelein. Ob du, Mensch, falsch oder treu, falsch oder treu, dein rechtes Urteil hören müssen. Dein rechtes Urteil, dein rechtes Urteil hören müssen.